0: That is Cemetery Gates. We are KBPI. I am Josh. Hey, we have a release date for that Linkin Park documentary.
1: All right.
0: Yes, it is September 30th. So if you want to find out what happened to the band after Chester died, that documentary is going to be wonderful. Cannot wait. It's called Unshatter. Release date, September 30th. Linkin Park now, because I was just talking about them, so why not? This is Crawling...

apologies. That is Nirvana. I am Josh. Hello, Trevor. Thanks for listening in Aurora. Not Aurora, Illinois. That's where Wayne and Garth are. Our Aurora. Here's your panic.

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I am Josh. 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

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It's Danger Dean. 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

107.9 KBPI rocks the Rockies. What's something that you thought was lame when you were younger, but when you grew up, you're like, hey, that's actually kind of cool? We're going to talk about it in two songs. From Ashes to New with their new one, Die for You on BPI.

0: The Mighty Metallica on 107.9 KBPI. It's Danger Dean. Things that were lame when we were younger, but now it's pretty damn cool. Like looking younger than your age. Think I'm a 44-year-old looking 44-year-old. Being passionate about something or enthusiastic. I used to hide that I was a pro wrestling fan when I was a kid because other kids sucked. Sobriety, humility, no weekend plans, and being in bed by 9 p.m. Now that's cool. Hang on after the break. I've got new music from A Perfect Circle on the way. Also, the Stone Temple Pilots and the Chili Peppers.
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Tomorrow morning, Willie B and Scoop will have your first keyword of the day. 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

107.9 KBPI. It's Danger Dean. The Rockies kicked off their series against the Dodgers with a loss last night. I'm telling you, though, it's still fun to watch the Rockies in August. They've won 50 games. They didn't even win 50 games last season. Game two right now at Coors Field. Hell yeah, Rockies. Right now, it's a perfect circle. Starless on BPI.

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107.9 KBPI. Keep up that concert calendar at KBPI.com. The Freaks on Parade Tour with Rob Zombie and Marilyn Manson coming to Fiddler's Green on September 12th. And just a few days before that at Red Rocks, Five Finger Death Punch. Here's Eye of the Storm on BPI.

107.9 KBPI rocks the Rockies. Let me ask, non-alcoholic beer, acceptable at work or nah? We'll talk about it coming up in two songs. Right now, the new one from Manson. This is Exit Wound on BPI.

0: Three Doors Down on 107.9 KBPI. My name's Danger Dean. So let me ask, if you see a coworker come into work, they crack open a non-alcoholic beer, what would you think? Crazy? Normal? Well, the internet had some fun with this one, but the results were 50-50. Half think it's cool, the other half thinks you're nuts. But why not? It's non-alcoholic. What's the difference between that and a Gatorade? Besides taste. Totally going to become the non-alcoholic beer guy at work now. Hang on after the break. We've got more on the way for you from Alice in Chains. Also, Jet and Megadeth.
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107.9 KBPI rocks the Rockies. My name's Danger Dean. Jalen Waddle returned to the Broncos training camp today. Good news for the good guys. Marvin Mims also getting closer to a return. Right before the start of the season, let's go. Right now it's Jet on BPI.

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1079 KBPI. 3 days grace getting ready to hit Ball Arena coming up in November. One of the last shows of the year on the KBPI concert calendar. Right now, Disturbed on BPI.

1079 KBPI. Coming up in two songs, are you getting enough sleep? How much sleep is enough sleep? Right now, the new one from Nickelback, Rattle the Cage on KBPI.

0: on 107.9 KBPI. It's Danger Dean. So if you had to guess, how many hours of sleep have you gotten in the past, let's say, week? The number one answer was 7 hours a night. 5% said they don't sleep ever. But back to the 7 hours a night crowd. How are you doing that? I assume witchcraft, but maybe there's a more reasonable solution. 7 hours of sleep at night. That's privilege. Hang on for more music from Linkin Park. Heavy is the Crown. That's coming up after the break. Let's do Bush and 30 Seconds to Mars.
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Undisputed, an evening with Justin Gaeth. 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That's going to be a lot of fun. He's going to answer questions, a rewatch of UFC 250. Grab those details online. It's Bush now on KBPI.

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Do I play the air guitar or the air drums? Thanks for air rocking the Rockies with 107.9 KBPI.

1079 KBPI. It's Danger Dean. Officials had to remove a bear from the CSU campus in Fort Collins earlier today on move-in day. Bears are UNC. Maybe he was just confused. Right now, Linkin Park on BPI.

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107.9 KBPI. The upcoming video game Gears of War E-Day will feature a weapon skin inspired by Metallica's album Ride the Lightning. I believe you can pre-order that now. Right now, Falling in Reverse on BPI.

1079 KBPI rocks the Rockies. A study found that the prime time for this is between the hours of 6 and 10 p.m. Any guesses? I'll tell you in 6 minutes. Right now, Evanescence on BPI.

0: 1079 KBPI. It's Danger Dean with Corn, and a recent study found that between the hours of 6 p.m. and 10 p.m., it's prime time for people to fart. A whole study just to figure that out. Yeah, that's when the whole day's catching up with you. That whole bag of hot Cheetos for lunch, the three or four energy drinks you had through the day, we do be farting. It also found that men do it more than women. After the break, From Ashes to New with their new one, Die for You, also Rage, Godsmack, and more.
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0: 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Sad news, ZZ Top's Frank Beard passed away, the band announced, which is a bummer because they were set to hit Colorado in the next couple days. 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

1079 KBPI. It's Danger Dean. 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

107.9 KBPI. Hero star Hayden Panettiere passed away yesterday at the age of 36, it was announced. Looks like it could have been an overdose, which is tragic. Right now we have Falling in Reverse on BPI.

one for people named Mitch who live under a bridge. 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

107.9 KBPI rocks the Rockies. I've got your criminal of the day, two songs away from right here in Colorado. Right now, it's the new one from Shinedown, Young Again on B.

0: Nirvana on 107.9 KBPI. It's Danger Dean with your criminal of the day. A Colorado Springs man was arrested after he called police over 300 times, which obviously resulted in them coming out to the house to see what was going on. That led to a standoff. So what was he doing calling 911 300 times? He was trying to break it. Which brings me to my next point. Don't smoke crack. I've got the warning coming up with their new one, Kerosene, after the break. The Chili Peppers, Linkin Park, and a whole lot more.
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0: 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So it's at 107.9 KBPI. Can you do us a solid? Thanks.
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0: media, more like social media. Am I right? 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

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I'm Shroom. Alexa, Siri, Google, they all know us by name. 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
1: Hi, this is Chris from Three Doors Down
2: on KBPI.

0: Perfect Circle's Starless. Of course, Maynard's opening a freaking sushi restaurant.
1: Yeah, sounds about on par.
0: Yeah. Maynard. He's opening a sushi restaurant in Arizona. That's the latest news for Perfect Circle. Yep, Maynard James Keenan.
1: Does it have a fishy name?
0: Doesn't say the name. Just says he's opening a sushi restaurant in Old Town Cottonwood, Arizona. So, congratulations. I bet it's going to be good. You know?
1: I hear his wine's quality.
0: Yeah, I've had his wine before. It's not bad, you know, but he's all pinky out. How do you describe him? Pinky out. How was the night, man?
1: It was good. It was just finishing up a big project, getting ready to put out the door, and
0: yeah,
1: ready for the next big adventure.
0: Cool. Are you sending them all at once?
1: Yep. Got the whole order all done at once, and
0: how big of a box does it take to ship 200 rings?
1: So it's more than one of those like banker the ones that have the 10 reams of paper in it.
0: Yeah.
1: I've got some boxes that are showing up this morning at like some time between 7 and 11, but they are 12 by 12 by 12, and I believe I need two of those boxes.
0: Wow. But they can't weigh very much. It's going to be weird.
1: Right. Each box weighs about 5.5 pounds.
0: That's funny.
1: but yeah, they just take up a little bit of space. So
0: I'll pack it well. I got something in the mail yesterday that was... It was really cool. Super cool, actually. A buddy of mine in Florida sent me, which I can't wait to share. And then other things showed up in the mail. So we got some parts from B-Pro Auto last week for Cars for Christmas. But, man, it is amazing. You send a brake rotor through the mail, and there's like a 100% chance it's going to show up at the destination just jacked up. Just beat. I mean, every one of these rotors have come in at different times, and every single one of them, the boxes are just like, they're just degraded to the point where it can't even hold the rotor. The rotor's outside the box.
1: How much does the rotor weigh usually?
0: Yeah.
1: So I feel like that might be a factor in it. Like when they grab the box,
0: yeah,
1: it just weighs a bunch.
0: Yeah, it does. But handling of it. I mean, they gotta beat the crap out of the stuff they throw around in the back of the truck, man.
1: So most of the stuff that I ship, you could toss that around the room, no problem. Just it's got a nice padded envelope and everything. Few things that I ship, that is not the case, and I'm very careful to make sure that those get packaged up.
0: It is so funny to see them show when they show up with, you know, it's UPS or Amazon or whoever delivery service is. When I know it's coming for like Cars for Christmas and it's a car part, I'm just like, oh no, what shape is it gonna show up in? Man, the rotors just get tore up, man. It's wild.
1: It's like they roll them down your driveway.
0: Oh, I'm like, you guys not know what a rotor is when you see the box? Like, damn, the guy just throw it around or whatever. Just, I mean, I've gotten 5 of them. And every one of them has either been outside the box. 3 of them been outside the box. 2 of them were still in the box, but the box was just tore everywhere. You know, just laid on the concrete, mostly open. Just like, damn. Anyway, I'm glad you're just going out without incident. working on stupid stories already. I haven't found too much.
1: It's a little slow on the webs today.
0: That is. Any other exciting news? What do you got for tickets?
1: We have some tickets to go hang out with Justin Gaethje on Friday.
0: Should be awesome.
1: And if that's not your thing, My Chemical Romance at Coors Field next week.
0: You know, my buddies were laughing yesterday. I can't believe so many people are going for My Chemical Romance tickets. And I'm like, you mean MCR, for those that know.
1: With opening act The Breeders.
0: Again, still in disbelief.
1: I hope to get there just in time to hear Cannonball, because that's the only one I know, I think.
0: Right, exactly. And, you know, They're one of those bands that people are like, oh, yeah, man, it's hip to like them. And I'm like, what's your favorite song? And they can name like one. And they're like, what's your favorite song after that? Oh, no, I just like all of them. So funny. All right, man. What? Philadelphia is getting a museum dedicated to bad behavior. It's funny.
1: Ooh, museum you don't want to end up in.
0: Right? Then why do a museum for it?
1: Like, how bad of behavior do you have to do to get into that museum? To be immortalized forever.
0: Right, because you were so bad. But then again, by creating a museum, doesn't that encourage others to be bad? Aren't you going to set in the bar? I don't know.
1: Life goals.
0: Yeah. From ashes to new, die for you on the way. That's cool. I like that better. We'll do that. We'll do, I don't know. What? That's an interesting headline. Find out some groovy stuff. Today's National Potato Day.
1: Oh.
0: I don't know how you plan to celebrate.
1: With all of them.
0: French fries.
1: Every way possible.
0: Dude, potato's a lifesaver. Love me potato. It's weird, man. I grew up, I used to eat potato like an apple.
1: Oh.
0: Put salt and pepper on it. I thought it was delicious. I don't recommend that, though. They say you can catch something. I don't know. Only whatever. Is a potato a vegetable or a Mitch Connell? No, just kidding. I'm trying to think, what's your favorite way to eat a potato? Hash browns got to rank pretty high.
1: So, best potato I ever had. No, it was a baked potato, but it's up at one of the casinos up there, and they do it with like where they spread it open, they put the brisket.
0: Yeah.
1: Highly recommend. I think it might be a Maristar, but don't quote me on that. But
0: where they rebake it, they pull all the potato out,
1: yeah,
0: and they bake it with some sort of meat and some sauce and cheese, maybe put a veggie in there.
1: Right.
0: And they shove it all back in the potato.
1: Doesn't matter that you lost $50 on five slot pulls.
0: Makes everything better. It's like a dinner donut. Delicious. All right, 5:45. Let's get this thing rolling, man. 3 days grace on the way. More. It's BPI.
2: 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We're on Facebook. We're on Instagram. Are we on TikTok? We're not on Tinder anymore because we got catfished too many times. But follow us on the rest of them at 107.9 KBPI.
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0: Die for You. From Ashes to New at 5:59 a damn morning on a Wednesday. It looks so lightning out there. It's wild.
1: Did you? There is some pretty interesting clouds out there.
0: I was like, damn, that's lightning. Look at it. Wait for it.
1: Oh, look at that. That was a really cool cloud-to-cloud shot there.
0: Now we're all looking at it again. anyway.
1: That's fun for a morning.
0: Right? Peacock is raising its prices. This is bad news for that one customer out there. let's see. Other news. There's a study out that says, we'll have to get into this, says BMW drivers are the worst. And I'm like, it's hard to see the road through all that Axe body spray. It's rough. Oh, there's another good lightning. That's cool. I imagine they're all in a hurry to the, I don't know, Imagine Dragons concert. all right, so what are two cool stories so far, stupid stories, which, man, there's a story coming up in Stupid Stories about a good way to die.
1: A good way to die?
0: Yeah. Yeah. If you're a jogger, especially if you're jogging at, like, you know, this time of morning.
1: Wash Park.
0: Right. And somebody comes after you in a, I don't know, in a creepy Chucky style mask. Like a creepy, like, scarred up baby mask.
1: It's like a porcelain doll that's cracked.
0: Yeah, man. I'm just telling you, that's a good way to die.
1: That's the good way to die?
0: Yeah, because... A, I'm not going to be jogging, but my wife would be, and she's carrying. If you came out to her, she's going to shoot you with that. I just bought her Burna. I just got her a Burna launcher for her birthday. Those things are sick, and she carries that thing everywhere. And it would jack you up, man. But yeah, you chasing people. A, who's out running? Like, that's a. If you're out wanting chaos and to do criminal type things, chasing after somebody, especially a runner.
1: At the crack of dawn?
0: Yeah.
1: That's motivation.
0: At 5:30 in the morning, that's. Trying to add all that together. Like, A, you got to run. Who enjoys that? You know?
1: And you're getting up early.
0: Right? And you get a lot of time into the whole get up with the mask and the outfit and all that stuff. Is it really worth it? Like,
1: I get that you have a regular job, but maybe don't stalk in the morning before you go to work.
0: I mean, maybe that's the thing you want to do at lunch break? I don't know. It just seems so much dedication for a decent scare, you know? It's so much effort, you know?
1: And you're going after fairly fit people.
0: Right?
1: Who could fight back.
0: Those are committed. Potentially. If you're running at 5:30 in the morning, chances are it's not their first time running. You know what I'm saying?
1: Right.
0: Like, a novice doesn't get up at 5:30 in the morning and put down a few miles. You know, you're starting a day.
1: These aren't baby step people.
0: Nah, these people are committed. Like, people that run at 5:30 in the morning, what do you notice about them? They all have the runner outfits. You don't get into runner outfits your first month of running. That's, look, man, that crap's expensive.
1: You're still in the tight spandex.
0: Yeah, man, sweatpants even. You know, hoodie. But these people have the outfits to commit. Everybody's all color-coordinated. They got reflective gear. They got Fitbits everywhere. The rings, the watches. Like, it's not a person you want to run against. Let alone, you know... try to assault or scare or intimidate, you know. Plus, again, it's 5:30 in the morning. You got to run with a mask on. It's like getting pizza. Like, you better be in damn good shape. You know? It's different than chasing down one of them after lunch, you know, white collar workers. Like, man, you barely skip a block and catch them. With them runners at 5:30 in the morning, yeah, you got to put it in a 5K, man. Just get them. Just saying, it's a lot of effort, you know, The ROI is so much more difficult.
1: That's why most of the time it's, you know, like your Colfax hooker who's, it's late at night.
0: Yeah.
1: She's tired. She's look, already worn down.
0: Hey, man, you get one of them Colfax hookers or one of them post, you know, taco white collar workers. Not a problem chasing them down. You know, tickling them to the point they throw up. Whatever your thing is, I don't know. Licking their toes, whatever your weirdo things are doing at 5:30 in the morning. I don't know, but it's a lot easier to catch. You know, you post up right there out of Casa Bonita and just chasing them. Tackle them. Come out the buffet. Just seems a lot easier, you know? So much work. Soundgarden on the way. We'll do Godsmack. Get you caught up with some other fancy fun fact fun stuff. It's 107.9 KBPI.
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0: R-Truth is, nobody rocks anymore. Nobody but you.
1: Okay, that's enough. Don't make me call the Guinness Book.
0: And BPI.
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0: Godsmack and Awake. It's 107.9 KVPI. I heard this story on the way into work today. This woman that died in her, and she came back to life and she got a parking ticket. That's pretty funny. Well, it was, wait. You died? Did you hear? They only reduced her parking ticket too.
1: Oh, they didn't just
0: drop it. They reduced it.
1: That's horrible.
0: I know. Goofballs. All right. So I'm just sifting through the stories, and then look. So we overheard somebody kind of bitching about, you know, life down here on the third floor. I don't know how your work conditions are, and if you have separate offices, or if there's a. Remember, if you're a Gen Xer, you probably remember being a student in your high school and the teachers having a room called the teacher's lounge. And it straight up was like a lounge, man. You heard drinks clashing in there and smoke. And it was like where they went to get away from it all. And it seemed very rowdy in there as a kid growing up when they would open the room.
1: I remember in elementary school, our teacher's lounge had a soda fountain in it.
0: For See? Teacher, yeah.
1: And it was one of those like, ooh.
0: Y'all got a soda fountain? Y'all allowed to smoke in there? You're allowed to, you know, they had TV. And I think ours had soda. It's had some vending machine in there. But it's, I don't know. The third floor is kind of like, well, let's just say compared to the fourth floor. It's missing a lot. It's missing the ice machine. They got an ice machine up there on the counter, which I'm going to take advantage of here in just a minute. They got snacks up there just laid out, like on a shelf. We about to go rob it. I said during the last song, I was like, you want to go with me and rob the snack shelf up there? Because for some reason, when you're not robbing but really are robbing because we're not part of the fourth floor staff, I feel like we're robbing. I don't know. We're all part of the same company, but it's easier to rob them when you got somebody else with you.
1: A little lookout.
0: Yo, you want to go up and get some snacks, man? They got like what, Nutty Buddies up there or whatever?
1: I don't know what they got up there. But
0: they got Pop-Tarts.
1: Ooh.
0: Yeah. Or sometimes they have Pop-Tarts. But yeah, it's just for them. Except today.
1: They at least have a drinking fountain that drains.
0: Yeah, we don't even have any paper towels down here, man. Which is a pain in the ass. So we're going to go up there, look, and just steal supplies.
1: Supply run.
0: Right. I'm going to get a milk crate.
1: I need a new pen.
0: No, I need a milk crate to carry everything we're going to bring down.
1: Oh, okay. I wear a hoodie. Everything I'll steal is going to fit in the hoodie pocket.
0: Remember when milk crates used to be like a thing? Hey, give me a milk crate. Oh, man, I got like five of them in the garage. It did, man. Trust me. Megadeth on the way. That's going to be awesome. Give you that your fancy fun fact coming up. We're headed for snacks. I hope you guys get them, too. It's 107.9 KVPI.
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meet the real me and my misfits' way of life. 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

0: Bobby Eagle Footsteps, 107.9 KBPI. So what's the forecast? It's wide, man. One side of our building, you get the whole front range. It looks gorgeous. The other side of the building, kind of facing southeast, it looks like it could rain any time.
1: Right.
0: Are we supposed to get rain day?
1: Yeah, today has a much better chance of getting rain than yesterday, especially on the south side of town. But yeah, looks like a good chance to rain today.
0: All right. That's kind of cool. Bill Clinton turns 80 today.
1: 80?
0: He probably won't admit it. I saw where Vin Diesel... I don't believe what a lot of actors say nowadays. Matthew McConaughey came out the other day and said, the reason I stopped smoking weed is because he smoked one joint and listened to Janet Jackson, The Way I Love You or some song like that, 26 times in a row.
1: And he missed a party or something, right?
0: Yeah, that was for his own birthday. And I'm like, I don't believe that for nothing. Like, this is such crap. And then I saw where Vin Diesel came out yesterday, says he's reading the script for the last Fast and Furious movie. And it made him cry. And I know, man, like, there is no way I'm believing that. There's no way that dude knows how to read.
1: Oh, that's the unbelievable part. I thought the unbelievable part is that it's going to be the last one.
0: Yeah.
1: I have no problem believing that he's crying or anything. I just don't think this is the last one.
0: They've had, like, 12 movies and 3 plots.
1: There's too many loose ends to clean up in just one last movie.
0: No, man, it's just one. all right, bro, we get you. I got you. It's just another money grab. We'll see. This is the part B of the 11th or 12th one, right?
1: Something like that. Yeah.
0: The last one was just weird. It's like, wait, there's more? Or you couldn't end it? Or like, there's a part two? Oh, man.
1: Unless Vin Diesel dies off in it, I'm not buying that it's the last one.
0: It's going to be the last.
1: That's the only way.
0: Everybody gets taken out. But now he's got a brother, a cousin, and, you know, John Cena. They're all in it now.
1: There's nothing more important than family.
0: Yeah.
1: Especially the family that tried to kill me and then came and joined the family later on.
0: Yeah, them. Family's going to fight every once in a while. What happened to quarter mile stuff, bro? What happened to just racing? Well, speaking of that, we dusted off a good one here. I had to Scoop up yesterday. I said, let's play this. And he's like, oh. Because this is Scoop music. Here he goes, BPI.
2: Reluctantly crouched at the starting line. Engines pumping and thumping in time. The green light flashes. The flags go up. Churning

0: Deftones. That's good stuff. 6:49. Good morning. Welcome to your Wednesday. I guess it's time for your fancy fun fact of the day.
1: The fancy fun fact.
2: That's the fact, Jack.
3: That's the fact, Jack.
0: Indeed it is. Brought to you by
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0: Say that again without yelling.
4: The Good Guys, 28th Griot's Garage, Colorado Nationals.
0: Griot's Garage?
4: Am I not pronouncing that right?
0: I don't know.
4: Oh, okay.
0: I don't know. Griot's Garage.
4: But it's going on September 11th through 13th at the Ranch Events Complex. If you'd like some tickets, we've got some 4-packs. You can pick those up at kbpi.com.
0: Oh, that's cool. 4-pack. How much is it to get in, Good Guys, now?
4: I don't know. I'd guess roughly $20, but I don't know.
0: Although the cars and coffee stuff is, it's always free. It kind of changed the culture of car shows a little bit. It's kind of cool. There's a big one up in Longmont, man. It's huge. All right, your fancy fun fact. It's kind of wild. We just went upstairs looking for snacks. There was a little pack of Chips Ahoy cookies I snatched up. We saw a can of cheese whiz up there. Did you know that cheese is not one of the 27 ingredients listed on the side of a can of Cheese Whiz?
4: Really? There's 27 things.
0: 27 things in there. Not one of them cheese. But they call it Cheese Whiz.
4: Is Whiz listed on the ingredient list?
0: No, Whiz is not listed on the ingredients list. Which makes me kind of question what is the whiz? I found this kind of interesting. There was a 54% jump in ukulele sales in the year 2013. Any guess why?
4: What happened in 2013 that would have caused ukulele sales to spike? I don't know.
0: YouTube.
4: Oh.
0: Yeah. Yeah, people wanted to play the ukulele in quirky YouTube videos. So, yeah, sales in ukuleles jumped all of a sudden. Hey, a ukulele's popular. And here, how about this? I hope to see this. You know, North America has one carnivorous butterfly.
4: A carnivorous butterfly?
0: It's known as the harvester.
4: Ooh.
0: Sounds badass, right? What does it look like?
4: Yeah, we need to see what the harvest.

0: and basically show everything that's going on in your home? Is that possible? It is. It's crazy. And then you found an adjacent story. What was that?
1: So Comcast is trying to monetize what's going on with your Wi-Fi in your house.
0: Oh, here it is right here. Comcast adds, listen to this. Oh, this is so sketch. Comcast adds motion sensing to millions of its new routers. And there's a huge sort of catch in the privacy agreement of it. So we'll get into that shortly. This is something, well, it's such an invasion of your space and privacy, but so many of us are completely oblivious to it. It's so crazy what's going on. Most of us, majority of us, no idea that our router is collecting just an insane amount of data on us and selling it. And you're not going to believe what they're using it for and how they're using it. It's crazy. It's a wild story. And it's like, wait, what? It's nuts. Anyway, we'll get into that here in just a few. Corn on the way, Slipknot, all kinds of good stuff. Five Finger More, let's do it. It's 1079 KBPI.
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0: Yes, Skillet Munsters, 1079 KBPI. So yesterday, Broncos practice. They called it a spirited practice, something along those lines. But apparently Bo Nix mixed it up with Mr. Benito. And there was one play where he got tackled. You're not supposed to obviously tackle the quarterback. And then there was another play where there was an interception. Everybody started piling on. One of the guys apparently, I don't know, Bo Nix. This is what he was saying this in a press conference yesterday.
1: It's football. It's getting me ready for the games coming up, and it's a physical practice out there played by physical people. So it got intense, and we were just really enjoying it. And sometimes in the dog days of summer, practice gets long, and the intensity runs high.
0: I wish you could say that about if I got in a fight today on the sidewalk. I could be like, it's the dog days of summer, and sometimes, you know, during these walks, it gets intense, and I love it.
2: We're just passionate about being out here.
0: Right. We'd say, yeah, it's the dog days of summer, and sometimes walking on the sidewalk gets a little intense, and, I just love it. but it apparently it was pretty intense. It was, this says the Broncos had their first real fight at training camp today. And apparently it was, it was one of those things where it was intense. You could definitely see it. But the fans got treated for something cool. I think it involved like four or five of them. So it's always cool, especially in, so watching 6-year-olds, my kids in football, you could see some kids like really super competitive. I don't know that Ryder has that in him for football yet. I know he does for wrestling. I'm not sure about football yet because it's so new to him. He's just not set in it yet. But there are a couple kids that when you watch the football practice, you know, their dads have shoved them in like a football camp. You know, they're getting one-on-one training, you know, in the off season, working with a throwing coach and a running coach or whatever. And there's some kids out there that are like 7 or 9, and they're studs, straight studs. And you're like, yeah, you got a little extra coaching. So you can see how that gets developed and, you know, procured. But it's wild. It's interesting to see the parents' dream play out in the kid, you know?
2: Sure.
0: So it's an intense sport. You get it, but the intensity comes, you know, I think a lot of times from the parents kind of placed on their kid, and the kid takes that and runs with it. So all of his life, he's just, you know, that's his thing. And when you get to this level and, you know, especially on the Broncos staff and there's new players and stuff like that, you definitely see how you could get in a lot of fights. but I don't know. Pretty cool. Hey, it's football, right? I love how he's, it's football. Don't worry. Hey, it's just football. You should be able to use that excuse just fighting in a bar. Hey, it's just football. It's okay if it's just football, right?
2: Right. It's just football.
0: That makes everything acceptable. Concussions? Hey, it's just football. Hey, black eyes, busted lip. Hey, it's just football.
2: CTE.
0: It's just football. just saying.
2: I don't know if anybody's trademarked that yet, but highly recommend it. That's just football.
0: It's just football. we watched that concussion movie where, you know, Will Smith played that doctor that was the first one to come out and talk about CTE. He's the guy that named it. And it was wild how the NFL pushed so hard against him. You know, they punched his ticket. They pulled his card. They had I think it was from Uganda. He's from some other country. And he was a doctor, had been here for a number of years. And he came up with that CTE paper and started, you know, taking the NFL to task. And they pulled his citizenship. He had to go back to his own country and everything. It was wild. Like, they had a, you know, hey, it's just football, but they were intense about it. it is crazy, but yeah, it's our favorite pastime for sure. Go Broncos, go. All right, 5 Finger Death Punch. How about looking forward to that show in September? It's going to be here before you know it, man. I saw on social media, he had a rough night the other night. He's like, man, this is Ivan. He was on social media going, sorry about that, but you fans, y'all new songs or the lyrics to every single song. He was pretty stoked about it. So I know this show at Red Rocks is going to be huge for him, man. A lot of people excited about that one. Here you go. Eye of the Storm, his latest. It's 179 KBPI.

0: And good morning. Welcome to your Wednesday, August. Dude, it's August 19th, man. It's crazy. August 19th. We're almost done with August.
1: Yep.
0: Got all this month almost over, and I'm still not renting my placement. Anybody got a friend in Parker need to rent a house? Oh, man. I told Monica today, I'm like, hey, Monica, between noon and one, focus on the rental. Get us a renter.
1: Does she have it up on like Marketplace or anything like that?
0: We put it up on Zillow.
1: Oh, okay.
0: I think she was going to try. I think she was going to try the Parker classified because it's kind of between Parker and Elizabeth. You know? Problem is, it's not a small, it's a bigger home.
1: Right.
0: You know?
1: You need kids or big animals.
0: Yeah, a couple came and looked at it last week, and they're like, we love the house. I'm like, how many kids y'all got? They're like, we don't have any kids. And I'm like, well, you're not renting this house. Why am I even showing it to you? And they're like, it's just a couple lived in Parker. And I'm like, well, why do you want a 3,500 square foot house with 2.5 acres for? It makes no sense. They're like, well, we like dogs. Anyway, stupid stories on the way. And so much for being smart. There's an outage stopping smart pet feeders. That's kind of funny. Smart anything is stupid. I'm just saying. God. Anytime an appliance says it's smart, which means it's, you know, it hooks up on the internet, goes online. Don't do it. It's the worst thing ever. Let's see. Dude, you're not going to believe what Google paid Spirit Airlines, who went bankrupt. Remember, they went bankrupt.
1: Right.
0: You're not going to believe what they paid for the data that Spirit Airlines had on you as a customer. Tell you about that in a minute. Let's see. The story from New Zealand where a woman died and got a parking ticket, I'll share with you. Let's see. There's also that creepy Chucky-style mask-wearing dude in Philadelphia who is chasing joggers. I'll tell you about that in stupid stories. And a 19-year-old who threatened to blow up an Applebee's. Man.
1: Not Applebee's.
0: Why are you trying to blow up nice restaurants, bro? What the? Come on, man. Like, if you're going to take aim at restaurants, go for some lower-tier restaurants. Not the good stuff like Applebee's, man. Damn. He's wrecking it for all of us. I got that and more coming up in Stupid Stories. We'll get there after a cool one from AC/DC. I know. Not normally cool and AC/DC in the same sentence, but it's a cool one. I think you'll like this throwback. So on 79 KBPI.
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0: When I was like 15, I started radio, my radio career in Winchester, Kentucky. One of the first things I did is make a parody of that song.
1: Oh.
0: Because one of my first cars, because I had a pretty fast Dodge Charger, and I bought a Chevy Chevette from my girlfriend's parents. And I would tool around town in that. But yeah, man. It was part of the parody song. It was a fast Chevette. It had four on the floor. It had vinyl seats and four gray doors. Yeah. But that song holds a special place in my heart. A little AC/DC throwback. At 7:38, my friends, that makes it time for
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3: Stupid! You're so stupid!
0: Man, Stupid Stories brought to you by
1: the mashup you didn't know you needed. It is the Hello Kitty and Friends and Godzilla Happy Meals going on at McDonald's.
0: That's awesome. Godzilla and Hello Kitty. You got something for everybody, that one.
1: And that is not a, like, boys' prize, girls' prize. That is everybody's prize. Mm-hmm. It is a Hello Kitty dressed up as Godzilla.
0: Really?
1: Or My Melody, whoever that is, dressed up as Mothra. Yeah.
0: Okay.
1: So it's not like when you have, like, the Barbie and the Hot Wheels. It's like, which one do you want? No, you're getting both of them in one package.
0: Kinda. It's a little odd. It's cute, though.
1: Available now at McDonald's. It will sell out.
0: Look at that. I mean, how do they make that so cute?
1: Really, the Hello Kitty Godzilla.
0: The Hello Kitty Godzilla is just adorable.
1: That's really the only one worth anything out of the pack.
0: I mean, no. What is that one? Third one on the right there? Whatever that white one is with the little...
1: Mecha Godzilla?
0: Is that what that is?
1: Yeah.
0: Cute as hell. All right, let's get to it. So much for being smart. I guess an outage stopping a lot of smart pet feeders and other devices from performing scheduled tasks. You know, like dispensing dog food. Probably why your cat is so... No, your cat's cranky because it's cat. Probably why your dog's upset, though. Spirit Airlines, they went bankrupt, right?
1: Yep.
0: Well, they went bankrupt because they were terrible. Google just paid Spirit Airlines $10 million for what they're saying, troves of corporate data that the airline tracked about you. If you were a customer of Spirit Airlines, it tracked your every move, what you bought, what you watched. It says it's helping improving their products and AI models. So Google is buying up all this data from everybody it can to improve its AI models. That's terrifying.
1: They did say that they can't connect the data with actual people, so it's not like they can pull up and be like, Willie, we know that you bought pretzels at the airport. They don't have that, but they do have all the...
0: They say they can't. They always say they can't, initially. It's weird, though. It is weird, man. Everything's collecting your data. It was wild hearing, you know, how your car collects your data. Wait till you hear this crazy Wi-Fi router story. It is, you talk about ultimate data collection. Oh, man, wait till you hear this story we'll get into in just about 45 minutes. In the meantime, a woman let her 11-year-old drive the 7-Eleven. What's wrong with that?
1: How far was it?
0: Well, the kid pushed the wrong freaking pedal
1: and
0: crashed the car into the concrete barrier in front of the 7-Eleven.
1: That's what they're there for.
0: Look, at least they're trying. You just probably should practice more before you let him hit up a 7-Eleven. A study found teenage girls use about 14 personal care products a day.
1: Wow.
0: Tell me that's not an industry. That's roughly matching adult women, by the way. That's teenage girls, man. 14-year-olds.
1: Does your daughter wear any sort of a... quote product?
0: No, she does like getting into kid makeup and just coming out like, you know, like a damn clown. She's like, look, I look so pretty. And I'm like, you look terrible, but I'm gonna tell you you're pretty because you're pretty in my eyes, but you gotta take all that crap off your face. There's a real estate listing for nearly $5 million, $4.75 million for a home in California that promises, quote, tremendous views. You want to know what the tremendous view is?
1: Sure. What are we looking at?
0: You're looking at a massive condo construction site.
1: Oh, delightful.
0: That's a gorgeous view. A couple in Arizona facing serious charges after authorities said that they stole hundreds of books from public libraries and then resold them at local bookstores.
1: Oh.
0: Damn.
1: Are they going around to like the little neighborhood ones? Like the little free libraries?
0: Yeah.
1: Oh,
0: and then
1: evil.
0: And selling them to local bookstores. I'm like, that is ruthless, man.
1: I've seen the little thing that's like, hey, go down to your local Goodwill where you can buy books at $1 or $2
0: right,
1: a pop and resell them on Amazon. These guys took the $1 or $2 out of the equation.
0: Yeah, man. Let's just go rent them at these stupid bookstores. It's a bookstore. We rent them and then we just sell them. OpenAI rolling out a new ChatGPT just for teens. What could possibly go wrong there? That is terrifying. All right. You want to know what's terrifying? This woman dies and then she gets resuscitated only to face an $80 parking ticket. A parking company has apologized to this woman after receiving a parking ticket for staying too long in a supermarket car park on the day she died and was brought back to life. Her father said the staff were quick to provide assistance, and apparently there was a stranger who immediately took control, performed chest compressions when she couldn't find a pulse. I guess he told staff this person is doing the interview, that paramedics told the family that his daughter's heart had stopped momentarily, and she was technically dead for a little bit. His daughter was then taken to a hospital by an ambulance, and her car, which was allowed to remain in this car park for the grocery store for 90 minutes. Well, it wasn't moved for 5 hours. The woman received an $80 parking ticket a few days after her resurrection. Smart Compliance Management had been contacted to provide what they consider to be a fair and equal opportunity for the parking ticket dispute. And they said that customers are entitled to 90 minutes of parking. Your vehicle is parked there for 341 minutes. Having considered your appeal in detail, we have decided to uphold the notice as we believe it was correctly issued in accordance to the terms and conditions of the parking agreement.
1: Come on.
0: So she died, was in the hospital, and they're like, hey, should have had somebody take a car out of the parking lot. Now, here's what they did say. Due to the circumstances, they were able to reduce the $80 ticket to $30.
1: What do you mean they were able to?
0: They said, let's take off 50. She died. That's worth 50 bucks. That's so goofy.
1: I wanted to know what these abilities are. Like, what keeps you from just deleting the whole file? Just delete the record. It never happened.
0: I don't know. Oh, that means I'd have to hit this button. That button costs an extra $30.
1: But we got this $50 coupon here that we can... Come on.
0: That means I just got to hit this button. Isn't that crazy?
1: I'm also blown away that they enforce those sorts of numbers.
0: Right.
1: That means there's somebody that has to patrol the parking lot. Or they got the Flock camera. Maybe that's the thing. Maybe the camera is just recording times.
0: I'm joining the Flock whatever night. What is it?
1: Deflock America.
0: Deflock America Halloween night, baby. All right, New Orleans police say a man was stabbed Monday morning. The victim was walking when he was approached by a suspect who, in the story, they say it propositioned him. I'm not sure what that proposition was. The man tells investigators he declined the unidentified suspect's invitation and just kept walking. Well, a short time later, a bystander stopped the victim and advised that, well, he might want to go see a doctor. You know why?
1: Why is that?
0: Because he was stabbed multiple times.
1: Oh.
0: Yeah. The victim apparently just then discovered that he'd sustained multiple stab wounds from the guy that he turned down. Now, this happened at 7:30 in the morning.
1: Oh, so he's been partying all night long, huh?
0: I guess. I don't know what the proposition was, but... police said the victim's condition warranted him going to the hospital. Other circumstances may have led him to him not knowing that he'd been repeatedly stabbed. I'm curious what those other circumstances were. He was hammered.
1: Right, right. Well, it's good to know that at some point the alcohol will just blur out a stabbing.
0: Four. Well, he's like, what? I've been stabbed.
1: Who got blood on my shirt?
0: Son of a. All right, so here's a story that will get you stabbed. Philadelphia police asked the public's, for the public's help on Tuesday to find a person that they said wore a Chucky-style horror mask, made threatening comments while chasing a woman near City Hall last week. The strange incident unfolded at 5:30 in the morning when a female jogger was chased by a masked offender. The masked person held a phone in front of the woman and repeatedly asked her, are you ready to die?
1: Oh, okay.
0: See, this is how you get shot. If that was my wife running, that's right about the time she pulls out her burner launcher and shoots you.
1: Yeah, that's a whole lot different than just being dressed up as a clown walking around being creepy.
0: Right, right. Are you ready to die? Oof. Apparently, the offender made threatening comments as they approached, causing a complaint. The complainant to stumble and sustain an injury. Minutes later, the masked person had been spotted harassing pedestrians at another area, being denied service at Dunkin' Donuts. Well, why didn't somebody at Dunkin' Donuts just kill this? The masked person carrying a distinctive blue plaid backpack was last seen ducking into some train station. Police believe the masked person is a man who's about 5'8", 16 to 20 years old, wearing a white baby doll style Halloween mask with black hair, a black and blue plaid backpack, blah, blah, blah. They say if you see the suspect, do not approach, call 911. Unless you're trying to kill this dude, you go ahead and approach. Come on, though. If you're, especially at 5:30 in the morning, we were talking about this. If you're out chasing people down at 5:30 in the morning, like, you better be ready for war. Because those people, A, can run. B, are probably a lot more athletic than you are. And C, it's not like you're trying to tackle a dude, you know, fresh out of the Mexican restaurant Taco Tuesday.
1: Right.
0: If they're out at 5:30, then chances are they're in really good shape.
1: They're not drunk stumbling out of a bar.
0: Yeah. And lastly, this hurts my heart. 19-year-old student at Indiana University named Jackson Hahn. He got arrested Sunday. He threatened to bomb one of the best places you could take a family of four to dinner. He tried to bomb Applebee's, man.
1: No.
0: Yeah, he threatened to bomb Applebee's on social media. What is this guy thinking? Such a beloved spot. America's sweetheart restaurant. Come on, man.
1: They give us Dollaritas, and what do you give them? A bomb threat?
0: Dude. That's not feeling good in the neighborhood. Is that Chili's or Applebee's?
1: I think you might be right with that.
0: Okay. Look, you can't be feeling good in the neighborhood if you're bombing a place. Says he was frustrated with the service and vented on an Instagram story. The post was flagged by Meta. Ooh, dude. It was reported to the FBI National Threat Operations Center. They called the local authorities who evacuated. They evacuated the restaurant and they closed it for a night while they searched the place for a bomb.
1: Oh, wow.
0: Damn. The police tracked Jackson down and he admitted to the post. He said he was just hungry, tired, upset that he hadn't gotten his food, and it was a stupid post and he wasn't serious. Now, the cops, however, they are serious. He's facing one count of felony intimidation, which can carry up to 3 years in prison.
1: Oh, wow.
0: Yeah, man. They're not playing with bomb threats anymore, even if it's at America's favorite restaurant, Applebee's. Man, can be bombing up Applebee's. That's a favorite. It's like, I don't know. I put that on par with Waffle House. Like, Waffle House is probably the best breakfast place. Applebee's. Ooh, it's hard to beat Applebee's. I put Applebee's even above Texas Roadhouse, even though I like Texas Roadhouse more. Applebee's just a little better on the budget. When we want fine dining, we go to Applebee's a lot. Just saying. Fine dining, Scoop. The good stuff.
1: Fine.
0: We're going to splurge and we want the good stuff. That's where we go. Calling no bomb threat there. 752. Chicken Man on the way. So 90s Nails now. 2179 KBPI.

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0: something wicked. What's up, 9KBPI? All right, man. So a couple stories on the way. One, I just got done with this kind of wild Wi-Fi. So Comcast is adding motion sensing to millions of its latest routers. The reason you should be somewhat concerned is, well, the fact that ordinary Wi-Fi can now identify people. Honest to God, I read this story, and it's with perfect accuracy. Not 90%, not 99%. Wi-Fi signals. Just think about a cafe you're walking by. 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Well, there's now technology that can just identify every person. You don't even have to have your phone with you. It's crazy. I'll share that story with you in just a second. Also, a story about Hero Rats.
1: Hero Rats?
0: Yeah, Hero Rats. I've never heard of Hero Rats before, but apparently they're a real deal. Hero Rats. I'm like, wow, they really are heroes. Unlike our white-winged warrior who's he's got a tough time with the whole hero thing. Here we go, the very exciting adventure of Chicken Man.
2: Now, another exciting episode in the life of the most fantastic crime fighter the world has ever known.
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5: Good morning, good morning.
6: Good morning. What can I do for you?
5: Good morning, good morning. Donald Duck, please.
6: What?
5: Good morning.
6: Right, good morning.
5: I represent the Boilermakers, Pipe Fitters, Carpenters, Plumbers, Brick Masons, and Anesthesiologists. 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
6: You do.
5: And I'm here to interview Donald Duck.
6: You mean Chicken Man.
5: Yes, I do, and good morning to you.
6: One moment, please.
7: Yes, I am.
6: Commissioner, have you seen the Winged Warrior?
7: I don't know who he is, but I do know this.
6: He's not in your office?
7: He's not in my office.
6: Thank you.
7: Yes.
6: Pardon me, ma'am.
5: Good morning.
6: Yes, I'll check the broom closet.
8: Meanwhile, back at the ranch, the masked man's faithful Indian companion was questioning several of the ranchers about the missing cattle.
9: Where did Kettle go?
6: Winged Warrior.
10: Not now, Miss Helfinger. I want to hear this part of it.
6: There's someone here to see you.
10: Just leave the door open. They can look as long as they want.
6: A lady from the Boilermakers, Pipe Fitters, Carpenters, Plumbers, Brick Masons, and Anesthesiologists Yearbook wants an interview.
10: Would you send them right in, Miss Helfinger?
6: Oh, pardon me, miss.
5: Yes, good morning.
6: Oh, right over there, the broom closet.
5: Thank you. So you're the great Donald Duck.
10: Chicken Man.
5: Good morning.
10: Good morning.
5: Good morning.
10: So what do you want to know?
5: The Boilermakers, Pipe Fitters, Carpenters, Plumbers, Brick Masons, and Anesthesiologists Yearbook, the magazine for the average and typical wholesome American family.
10: I know, it's my favorite.
5: Would like to know everything about you.
10: Everything?
5: Everything, from the moment you awake in the morning to you go biddy-bye at night.
10: That sounds swell.
5: Therefore, for the next several days, I shall be your constant companion.
10: You will?
5: Oh, shall we begin?
10: Okay.
5: Do you mind if I close the door?
10: No, that's, you can... sure.
5: Now, to begin with, America's Wholesome Family Magazine would like to ask this.
10: Yes.
5: Who are you going steady with?
10: I'm not.
5: What happened? She jilted you?
10: No.
5: What did you do? Treat her mean?
10: No,
5: she treat you mean? Ever get in a fight with her? Oh, tell me.
11: What?
0: Wow.
2: This is certainly going to be a neat article about our harried hero. And another thing. It is to be hoped that soon we can return to the broom closet and hear the conclusion of that exciting story about the masked mounted policeman and his wonderful companion, Toronto. Be listening tomorrow for another exciting episode in the life of the most fantastic crime fighter the world has ever known.
0: I love how, so Chicken Man from the mid-70s, how they took little funny shots at all the popular superheroes back in the day. That was a Lone Ranger and Tonto shot. He constantly takes shots at Batman and Superman, a few of the other crime fighters that were big back in the day.
10: I think the Phantom, I think we had a reference to that the other day.
0: you get one every now and then. It's just awesome. good stuff there, Chicken Man. What a union. Whew, that's a big one. Boilermakers or something. Pantera on the way. We got that. We got 3 days grace. And I'll tell you how your router is ratting you out. This is a wild story how ordinary Wi-Fi is now identifying people with perfect accuracy. It's crazy. Just the Wi-Fi itself. It is weird how it does it. I'll explain. Coming up next is BPI.
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0: Grace. It's 107.9 KBPI. So we got this badass night. It's called Undisputed with Justin Gaethje on Friday. It's going to be awesome. Tom's Watch Bar starts at 6:30, I believe. It's all brought to you by Coors. It's going to be... You can win an actual, like, autographed glove that was signed by Justin Gaethje, which is, I got to tell you, pretty damn cool. You know? Had that hanging up in the basement, a conversation piece. Not to mention all kinds of cool pictures, photo ops, all kinds of cool stuff. And we'll have your tickets about an hour from now. And I believe we got tickets to what else today?
1: My Chemical Romance.
0: Oh, MCR.
1: The good old MCR.
0: Oh, good old MCR. So we'll do that here in just a few as well. I want to tell you about your routers. Most people have a router in their home, probably don't think anything of it. I know I didn't until this morning. Now, there's two stories. One of which, well, let me just give you this one first. Scientists have demonstrated a startling new form of surveillance, identifying people using nothing more than the ordinary Wi-Fi signals from their routers. And they do this by analyzing how radio waves bounce around a room. Researchers can basically effectively see and recognize individuals, even if they're not carrying a device or even if their phone is turned off. Researchers are warning that ordinary Wi-Fi networks are becoming a powerful new form of invisible surveillance. Now, it's crazy, but by observing the propagation of radio waves to create images of you, the surroundings, of anybody that's present, it basically is a camera. It acts like a camera. They go on in the story and say this works similar to a normal camera. The difference is being that in our case, radio waves instead of light waves are used for recognition. It does not matter whether you carry a Wi-Fi device on you or not. The Wi-Fi device is what's doing the collection, what's doing the monitoring. The team says the technology transforms everyday routers into quiet monitoring systems that operate without attracting attention.
1: Remember in The Matrix where they cover up Neo's eyes and he's like, I can see everything, like all the walls and everything, letters? That's kind of what's going on with that, is they don't need the eyes to see. They've got other waves that they can pick up that they're just bouncing everywhere.
0: Yeah, this guy says if you pass by a cafe that operates a Wi-Fi network, you could be identified there without noticing it, without stopping in there, or anything like that. It recognizes you. He says Wi-Fi networks pose a unique concern because they're everywhere and they're largely invisible, but it's collecting data. And what's really wild is devices on wireless networks regularly send feedback data known as beamforming. Basically, they call it beamforming feedback information, BFI, to the router. It does this on a regular anyway. And because that information is transmitted without encryption, anyone within range can read it. Researchers say these signal reflections can effectively create multiple views of people, of what's going on in the room. It allows AI systems to recognize individual identities. After the machine learning model has been trained, it can identify people within a few seconds. They did a test involving 197 participants. And researchers said that the system identified individuals with a 100% accuracy rate.
1: So didn't get two people confused at all.
0: No. The recognition remained effective regardless of the viewing angle or how the participants walked or interacted or anything like that. It goes on to talk about how little things like how we stand, how we walk from point A to point B, how we hold ourselves, all of that stuff is translated, decoded, and sent through the router. So I don't know why, or I guess why they want to identify us or how they're going to use that data, but it is scary that they can identify us without having any cell phone on our person or anything, just by walking into a room and it having a rat. That's weird, right? That's crazy.
1: And as far as I know, you don't even have to be in the same room as the router.
0: No, you don't.
1: Like, it'll be able to, you know, anywhere that your router is sending out a signal to, it can detect the
0: as long as those waves from the router are getting bounced back, however many feet that is. From my house, it's 100, 150 feet or so.
1: Right.
0: It can identify you. And then you get to this part of this story. Comcast has rolled out new motion sensing technology in its latest home routers, allowing homeowners to receive notifications about activity detected inside their house while they're away. Now, this free feature is called Wi-Fi Motion, and it turns Xfinity gateways into motion sensing by detecting interruptions in their Wi-Fi signals of their Wi-Fi network. So,
1: essentially the same technology.
0: Yeah. It sends a notification through the Xfinity app that somebody's in your house or detected motion. And it can even identify the person. It's crazy. Now, there is a privacy trade-off. By enabling the feature, Comcast says it... Listen, this is important. Comcast says it may disclose information generated from a customer's use of Wi-Fi Motion to outside parties under a broad array of reasons. And Comcast says it does not have to tell you those reasons.
1: Now, there's the surface reasons. They're probably trying to get more accurate numbers for ratings. So if they see that the TV is tuned to channel 6 and there's 4 people sitting in the room, they can say, oh, there's obviously 4 people watching the show. But there's a lot more they can do with it than just tell you how many people are watching your show.
0: Oh, man. They could. It's wild, but they could tell you so many things about you. It goes on to say Comcast may disclose information generated by Wi-Fi Motion to third parties without further notice to you in connection with any law enforcement investigation or proceeding. Any dispute to which Comcast is a party or pursuant to a court order or subpoena. Reason Xfinity support page. So yeah, they're sharing it with law enforcement, with they said this basically says any court ordered subpoena or basically court order they're going to comply with. So I'm just saying, it's wild. It's obviously a breach in privacy, but I don't know how many people are concerned about that yet. But you will be. At some point, all this collection of our data, all this being able to identify us everywhere we go and everything we do, at some point, it's going to get... Well, it's just saturation. There's just going to be a point where everybody knows every move we make, and that... that doesn't sit well with me. I don't know about you, but
1: it'll be interesting to see if they can actually use this in a court at some point. Like, say you stab somebody in your living room.
0: They said right here they'll comply with
1: right.
0: Will any they, court order or a subpoena.
1: Sure, but will they be able to use that? I mean, you have to convince the jury that this happened. Will they show all the evidence and be like, here's what the router shows. Here's the video of him walking over and stabbing the guy.
0: Right, and it's just radio waves and how they bounce off of you. Isn't that wild? They'll be able to determine things that occur in your house without any use of video. They'll be able to determine where you go, where you travel, you know. And what's really wild is you get into the rabbit hole of the story, and it's all about how we each have our own unique walk, our physical stance, our, you know... You don't just need the phone nowadays to track you. All the other cameras and now Wi-Fi routers and all that stuff, they're doing it all anyway. They're able to do that now just because technology is able to pick up, you know, your shape, your form, your face, all your electronics. This is wild, man. We're all being tagged and followed. It's nuts. What do you do with that data? Like, why would... So Why should you be concerned about that? There's a question. Like, do you care that people are tracking everything you do and everywhere you go and everything that you, I don't know, just respond to or interact with during the day? Seems weird.
1: I feel like if a lot of people, they're in that mindset of like, I'm not doing anything wrong. There's nothing they can really bust me for. Or
0: right. A lot of people think that, feel that, express that. I don't know, man. Still don't want people following me or like, you know, knowing everything I do before I do it or while I'm doing it. It seems weird.
1: Right.
0: I don't know. It's going to be a handful of years before, honestly, everything we do is traceable. Like, there's going to be nowhere to hide. You know, unless you're way the hell out, you know, in the middle of a
1: right.
0: You know, nowhere. There's no Wi-Fi, signals, anything. But, you know, it is wild where this technology is going. The fact that they can use that, and this is just the beginning of it. You put that over a wide swath of people, and then I think some of the collection of data and where you're at, what you're doing, and where you're going, and all that stuff becomes a little more, I don't know, what's the word? A little more, I become a little bit more apprehensive of it, I think. Like, if you were at a concert, you knew this certain group or demographic was there, or so forth. Like, what's that worth to some people? I imagine a lot, you know?
1: Sure.
0: Google paid $10 million for all the data that Spirit Airlines had on you. $10 million. So what they're doing with that AI training or however they say they're using that data, whatever they're doing there, man, it's got to be a little sketch. I don't know. It just seems weird. Something to definitely consider. But Wi-Fi routers, especially the newer ones, are now able to see everything. It's just like they're a camera. So you got to treat them just like a camera, which is weird.
1: Except you're going to hide a router box a whole lot easier than you can a camera. I mean, you can hide a camera pretty easy, but the router thing can be behind a bookshelf.
0: Well, I mean, if you're having a Wi-Fi signal, I guess so. If you don't even need to be aware that there's a Wi-Fi signal in the area for the...
1: Where my Wi-Fi router is, you'd never know it was there.
0: Yeah, you have a tough time finding mine, too. I don't know. Some wild technology, man. It's, you know what I think is, you know, 2-3 years when we're battling the robots and, you know, it's all Skynet versus us scenarios, you're going to think back to like, hey, remember when Willie was talking about this technology that we now got to fight? Oh, anyway, we may have to hire Hero Rats.
1: Hero Rats?
0: Yeah, I'd say about Hero Rats on the way. They're actually pretty cool. Now, this is something that, I don't know, this is one point for nature. Nature versus technology. Who wins? I'll give you a story about Hero Rats and why they actually are heroes coming up. Event Sevenfold on the way. We'll do Rage, Marilyn Manson, the good stuff. And we do have tickets. We'll get set up with that. MCR, My Chemical Romance, coming to town. We'll get tickets for that first. And then we have an unbelievable cool prize for Friday night at Tom's Watch Bar. It's called Undisputed. It's a night with Justin Gaethje. And dude is killing it. Literally, it's going to be a blast hanging out with him. Give you all the ins and outs and all the fun stuff that's available for that here in just a second. So 1079 KBPI.
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1: People come up.

0: tend to be, especially Matt, last time, hell, last time they were through, he gave me a shout out while he was on stage, and I hadn't even talked to him yet. He was like, hey, man, I just want to give a shout out, my man, blah, blah, blah. So, you know, we get along great. It's just like, huh? Anyway, labels nowadays. So I'm trying to get an interview with somebody by Friday. I'm going to send him. I hate to be the annoying person.
1: Right.
0: You know, and be like, yo, how about an interview? I emailed him yesterday. I'll wait till noon today or something and email him again. But it's just like, come on. So that show is Sunday, right?
1: Yep.
0: It's crazy. So hopefully, you know, are you going to go to that one?
1: Probably not on that one.
0: Man, I'm a big fan. I'm hoping to go to that one.
1: If you're looking for tickets, though, they are available right now at Ticketmaster. I don't know if these are resale or not, but they're through the official Ticketmaster site. As low as $65 a ticket or as much as $409 a ticket. You pick your price point.
0: That's funny.
1: Yeah, those are just standard admission. You can get section 304, row 14 for $65. That's not a resale.
0: Wow, that's crazy. So would you like to hear about Hero Rats?
1: Sure.
0: It's actually pretty damn cool. Hero Rats are actually giant African pouch rats that were trained to detect things like tuberculosis, landmines, and trafficked wildlife.
1: Wow, all three of those are drastically different things.
0: Vastly different. Each one of them has a, well, special set of skills. Each hero rat. Well, visitors at the Sacramento Zoo can see the rats in a new interactive habitat. The zoo plans to feature them in daily demonstrations to showcase their, so they call it scent detection skills. But each one of them have like a incredible, you know, ability to detect certain things and even certain illnesses in humans, which is wild, right?
1: So be very concerned if you show up to this exhibit and one of the rats is just sniffing the crap out of you.
0: Right? Yeah.
1: You've got a landmine in your belly.
0: Did you know you have been trafficking wildlife? No, but things like tuberculosis? Crazy. But hero rats? That's amazing. Cute little bugger.
1: I hope they're not sacrificing themselves for like the landmine searching.
0: Oh, it's like not jumping
1: like,
0: on it?
1: Like you only get a search once, rat. But thanks for your service.
0: Right, right, right. Search and destroy. He was a hero rat. yeah, they're training the hero rats for the landmine stuff. It must be a tough one to go into. Anyone but the landmines.
1: I'll volunteer for the tuberculosis one.
0: Right, but right, right. even the trafficked wildlife. But the landmine ones, I'm not, that's not where I see myself in 5 years. Marilyn Manson on the way. We'll do that following in reverse and score you some tickets to some cool events. 1079 KBPI.
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0: Thundercat 65 in the Dungeons 179 KBPI. What up? Welcome to your Wednesday. How was your Wednesday? Could be worse. A Florida woman got busted. Apparently, she had fentanyl hidden everywhere she could. She had it in her hoo-ha. She had it in her other hoo-ha. And then she had it under her boobs, too. You know what cops call this one?
1: What's that?
0: Hide and tweak. that's awesome. let's see other goofy stories out there. There are a few of them. But enough about that. Let's get you tickets. Mm-hmm. My Chemical Romance in town. When's that show, Scoop?
1: That would be next Thursday, a week from tomorrow.
0: Next Thursday? And where is it at?
1: Coors Field. Ooh. Yeah, the Rockies aren't doing much there, so they figure, let's bring some musical artists in to bring some life to the stadium.
0: But Savannah, Bananas, whatever. They
1: brought a lot of energy. Yeah.
0: All right. Well, look. No, you're dying to go to Coors Field. Maybe it's not for a baseball game. Maybe it's for a concert.
1: I wonder if they'll have the home run package there. Get 9 hot dogs and 9 beers at My Chemical Romance?
0: Unlikely. But what a deal if it is. all right, call number 10. We'll give them to you. 303-713-7625, 7655, or 303-631-2946. Car number 10, we'll get you covered on that. We still have this Justin Gaethje deal to give you, which is awesome. I'll tell you about that in just a second. Let's take care of these My Chemical Romance tickets first. 1079 KBPI.
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0: Disturbed and Hate You with 1279 KBPI. Hey, you got a chance to hang out with Justin Gaethje. Now, this is going to be cool, man. Coors and KBPI presenting this Undisputed. It's a night with Justin Gaethje. It's at Tom's Watch Bar. There's a lot going on, man. It's just busy that day at Tom's Watch Bar. So they're going to be basically giving away things every 15 minutes. You do have a chance to win an autographed pair of USC Freedom 250 gloves signed by Justin, which is, you got to admit, that's going to be cool for anybody who gets that, man. We're basically doing an exclusive, I would call it a VIP access. Like, whenever you win this deal, in just a minute, we're going to do last call question. But whenever you win this, you're not, like, in the normal area at Tom's Watch Bar. You get, like, this, well, it's like this VIP access where you can go and meet Justin, hang out, take some photos, do all that cool stuff, hang out with his team, enjoy dinner and drinks, all that fun stuff, all brought to you by Coors and KBPI, which is, it's kind of damn cool. And you're actually going to catch a replay of USC 250 from the White House, which is badass.
1: Huge screen.
0: Yeah, man.
1: 66 feet by 20 feet
0: Good
1: tall.
0: Good God. Let's see. What else is on there? I want to say there's a couple other, like, badass things you could win. Not to mention just the whole night of hanging out, watching the fight again, chances to win, all this stuff every 15 minutes. Oh, I know what it was. There's a 30-minute question answer scenario with Vic Lombardi. So probably something on your mind you'll be able to ask Justin, get his opinion on or whatever. That in his own right is pretty damn cool to kind of watch. And, you know, it's definitely revealing for sure. So definitely a cool little prize. It's a unique deal. Tom's Watch Bar. Everybody's invited. You all go down there and kind of get signed up. But you're going to be at the bottom part of it. And he's going to come down there, mix and mingle and stuff. But the upstairs is where all the action really is. And we can get you there. All right? So a little teaser. I'll give you... Should we give a last call question now?
1: Sure, we can do that.
0: Today during Chicken Man, they were taking a shot at specifically one other TV show. Now, they take shots at TV shows all the time. What was the TV show they took a shot at today? Okay? You got that answer? You get it. Well, tickets to Undisputed, which is going to be an amazing night with Justin the Highlight Gaethje. And you and whoever you decide to take. all right, call number 10. We'll start with you. You got to answer that question. Who was Chicken Man taking shots at today in that very exciting episode of Chicken Man? If you're the correct caller, you got the answer, then you're going to Undisputed. Good luck. Here's Nirvana's BPI.

0: Hi, join your Wednesday. All right, so let's hit the phones. Let's see. Who knows the answer to our last call? Question to Low BPI. Who's this?
1: My name's Jamie.
0: Hey, Jamie. How are you?
1: Good. How are you doing?
0: Doing all right. So do you know the answer to the last call question, which was, what was the TV show that Chicken Man was taking shots at today?
1: The Lone Ranger?
0: The Lone Ranger is correct. Yes, that's indeed. Right. Specifically, Toronto. all right. Nicely done. And you got tickets to this big event with Justin Gaethje. Are you a fan?
1: Yeah.
0: Do you know who Justin Gaethje is?
1: UFC.
2: Okay.
0: Okay.
2: So you're not just going for the free food and drinks?
1: I mean, that's always game two.
0: Who are you taking with you?
1: My husband.
0: Nah. You sound disappointed in that. She's like, my husband.
1: Yeah.
0: Is there somebody else you'd rather take?
1: No, I mean, my kid's not 21 yet, but she's a who.
0: Oh, okay. That's awesome.
2: Could have been girls' night out at the UFC.
0: Girls' night out.
1: Right?
0: But instead, you got to take that dang husband. I'll take him everywhere, but he always finds his way back.
1: He's pretty fun, too.
0: All right. Well, hang on. We'll get some info. Make that happen for you guys. Enjoy your Friday night at Undisputed.
1: Awesome.
0: All right. Hang on. It's going to be cool.
2: And everybody's welcome to come down to that. We're just giving away some VIP packages that get you a little bit more.
0: A lot bit more. A
2: lot bit more?
0: Yeah, a whole lot. but what a cool night that's going to be. Hey, they've got an enormous golf simulator. Like, it's their big thing. Matter of fact, the reason it's at Tom's Watch Bar, because they're golf thing. Justin's just a crazy golf fan. So chances are you'll be able to swing a few with him, too. So it's always fun, man. Like, I beat Justin's ass at golf. In one swing, I got him gone. Cypress Hill, let's do it. 107.9 KBPI.

0: doing Stick Fist.
1: I've seen those videos.
0: 1079 KBPI. What up, y'all? It's Wednesday. It's August 19th. And, well, it's about over for us. You got big plans tonight? What's up, Scoop?
2: I have to go take some packages over to the mailbox. And then after that, I get to relax a little bit.
0: 5 minutes. What's next? What mailbox?
2: I actually have to pack everything up. I have boxes that are going to be hopefully showing up at my place about the same time that I do. And then I have to box stuff up. So I got about an hour's worth of work to do. And
0: not bad.
2: Do some invoices, paperwork, all the stuff that goes on.
0: The fun stuff.
2: Yeah.
0: All right. So, okay, well, fun.
2: Nothing great. We got a podcast session tonight as well.
0: Dude, it's our 400th podcast. Isn't it crazy? It's wild.
2: Yeah.
0: I don't think it's that many. How many years have we been doing that? It's Two Guys Garage Podcast. It's adjacent to our show.
2: 6+. I think we'll be coming up on 7 here.
0: Really?
2: Yeah.
0: Wow. That's crazy.
2: We started doing them at that SEMA, so that's kind of when I equate the year's rollover. So sometime in October, I think it's middle of October, we flip over to
0: Swag. All right.
2: You going to SEMA this year?
0: The plan is that, yeah. Okay. I mean, they're selling it, so looks like I'll be there.
2: Okay.
0: They've asked me, are you available for SEMA? I'm like, hell yeah. I'm just not taking a car there. Sucks. I was hoping to get the Charger. Eaton wanted me in their booth, but the wide body Charger is not quite done ready. But it's in the, I went there yesterday, RPM Motorsports, and it's in the, place where it's getting work done, too. I had to sit in it yesterday and get some measurements and a few other little things, but yeah, it's in the place where I'm trying to figure out the glass, a couple other things, so hopefully get it done before long, get that car back out on the road. Got a couple others trying to flip, get rid of, do a new evolution of, so good stuff in the car life. And then the podcast today, it's 400. That's impressive, although a lot of them probably the same people, about 25 of them. But yeah, it's been quite a cool little. I saw some dude yesterday who I met at RPM Motorsports.

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0: KBPI. Good morning.
1: Hey, Ollie.
0: Yo.
2: Wait, I do have a request.
0: Yeah?
2: Judas Priest, Breaking the Law.
0: Okay.
2: If you could play that for me, it'd be much appreciated.
0: I got you.
2: All right, Bill. Peace out.
0: Have a phenomenal day. Always feel free to tap the microphone button on the app. It's KBPI.

0: Well, yesterday we got the sad news that Frank Beard of ZZ Top has passed away at the age of 77. He'd been dealing with some health issues and was in hospice the last couple of weeks. ZZ Top put out a statement saying that their shows, last night's show in Salt Lake City was canceled and tonight's show in Colorado Springs as well. And they'll resume the tour this weekend at Austin City Limits. Rest in peace, Frank. KBPI.
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107.9 KBPI, and it's worth noting that tomorrow is the birthday of Dimebag Darrell from that band Pantera. He would have been 60 years old. Rest in peace. KBPI, new Five Finger. Oh.

0: is replacing a street sign after a photo on social media showed that it was misspelled or had a misspelling on it. The California sign at the intersection of 19th and California streets was reportedly installed on Monday. And the photo has a lot of people going, what? Because the city's Department of Transportation said the incorrect sign has been taken down and should be replaced sometime today. Misspelled California. Oopsie. KBPI.
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Well, the Rockies mounted a comeback, but it wasn't enough, so they fell to the Dodgers again 7-6 last night. They'll wrap up that series tonight. Kyle Freeland takes the mound for the Rockies. 6:40 first pitch. They are off tomorrow. Be hosting the Cleveland Guardians for the weekend. KBPI.

That, my friends, is a brand new song from Nickelback off of their 11th studio album that will be out towards the end of October. Yeah, right near Halloween. 107.9 KBPI, it's Allie STP.

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0: Okay, I can do that.
1: Thanks.
0: I guess Seek and Destroy coming up next. KBPI.

Yeah, can I get an extra large sausage pizza? Hold the commercials. 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

NFL's Commissioner Roger Goodell, obviously excited about the international expansion. NFL's going to play 9 international games this season. That's a record. First ever contest in Australia, week 1. But he also seems to think that it's inevitable that NFL teams will live outside of the states as well.

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0: A week from tomorrow, Mike Hemm is going to be at Coors Field, and we are getting you in. You have a few chances left to win these My Chemical Romance tickets. Willie B and Scoop have your hookup tomorrow morning. KBPI.
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1: with Ellie. Well, this week, Fred Durst, born Frederick Allen Maine III, is celebrating his 56th birthday tomorrow. Fred Durst, happy early birthday, sir. Limp Bizkit covering George Michael. Under the covers of Allie. KBPS.

things have been getting a little chippy at preseason games. I mean, fighting amongst your teammates is kind of crazy, right? Broncos hosting the Packers coming up on Friday. Preseason game 2 of 3. KBPI. Marky.

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PI used to focus just on the AQH and the TSL, but now we got to go after those MUVs. Sorry, is that hard to follow? Well, follow at 107.9 KBPI on social media, and it'll all make sense. Even if it doesn't, that's all right.

is launching a new restaurant called Queen Bee Sushi, and it's opening its doors in a couple weeks, September the 4th. Cottonwood, Arizona. I put it up on an Instagram post. It's the first restaurant that Keenan has opened in Cottonwood. He's got Queen Bee Vinyl Cafe located in that same city. Here's Maynard James Keenan right now in his band called A Perfect Circle. New music, 107.9 KBPI.

Broncos getting a little testy at training camp. Quarterback Bo Nix apparently fired a football at defensive lineman Malcolm Roach yesterday after he was knocked to the ground. And then a fight broke out a few plays later after Nix threw an interception with reserve center Calvin Throckmorton losing his helmet. Oh, boy. Guys, you're on the same team. KBPI rocks the Rockies.

0: 1079 KBPI and Denver moving forward with plans to rebuild the city park bandstand. So the city's Landmark Preservation Committee approved these design plans yesterday. The committee required some changes, including a requirement that the pitch and tiles on the roof must match the city park pavilion. The bandstand was originally built back in 1896. It was damaged beyond repair in a fire back in March. Be cool to have that back up and going. KBPI.
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with Denver Public Schools starting on Monday, answer me this. What constitutes the end of summer? Is it, well, the actual end of summer, which is not until, like, what, the third week of September, according to, like, the sun and stuff. Is it when school starts back, or is it when Starbucks officially launches their pumpkin spice? Or D, none of the above. 107.9 KBPI. I'm ready for fall, though, I'm not going to lie.

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James Keenan just announced he's got a sushi restaurant, Queen Bee Sushi. He's opening in Arizona. Spot that he's opened up a couple other businesses. 107.9 KBVI. You're Maynard now.

0: 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That's the band called The Warning out of Mexico, band of sisters. New album out next Friday, the 28th. 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

WPPI. It's Josh. Here is brand new music from Pat McAfee. I'm kidding. Here's the latest from Five Finger Death Punch. Oh, fuck!

KBPI, I am Josh. That is Drowning Pool, according to this list of the 10 most attractive cities in the world. Now, this according to visitor satisfaction, food, hospitality, nightlife, scenery. Number one is Osaka, Japan. There's only one in America, that is New York City, which, okay, whatever. You can't tell me that New York is a more attractive town than Denver. They don't have mountains.

0: 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We are KBPI. Do not forget, you'll have an opportunity to score a trip to the iHeartRadio Music Festival in Vegas and $1,000. Your next keyword coming up at 5 o'clock right here on KBPI.
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3: No, it's not over yet. 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

Greg, that is Mother. 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Speaking of Mother, Mother and Travi, people are all giddy because Mother got a new hairstyle and Uncle Travi was wearing his wedding ring when he went to the preseason game the other day, which I don't know why this is a huge story that a married guy is wearing his wedding ring, but apparently that gets the Swifties all really feeling good inside to see that. So, whatever. 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

182, all the small things. We are KBPI. I'm Josh. The Nuggets have a new TV announcer. His name's Noah Reed. Perhaps you know him from working on Fox or NBC Sports or ESPN, or, well, maybe you don't.

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0: 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What's shaking, friends? 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Hit me up on the Talkback. 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Here's your Papa Roach.

that is Kryptonite. We are KBPI. I am Josh. Nickelback has new music, which means Nickelback may be touring. If Nickelback tours, I will be there ready to go because I like getting hammered and going to the Nickelback show. Don't all 40-year-old guys? It's rap.

Yeah, can I get a extra large sausage pizza? Hold the commercials. Preesh, 107.9 KBPI.

Finger Death Punch the Pride. We're KBPI. I'm Josh. Would you like to win cold hard cash and a trip to Vegas for the iHeartRadio Music Festival? Well, your keyword is coming up just after 5 o'clock. So make sure you are listening and you might score. Right now you've got Nirvana. We are KBPI.

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Enter it now, and you might be on your way.

Straight Out of Line. We are KBPI. I'm Josh. Hey, just a little heads up. Linkin Park documentary drops September 30th. It is called Unshatter. So make sure you look for that. It's going to be about life after Chester. It looks really good. And we finally have a release date. It is September 30th. Let's go. Here is Heavy is the Crown, the aforementioned Linkin Park. Let's go.

We are KBPI. I'm Josh. Packers and Broncos. That's the game on Friday. Broncos at home. So you'll get to take a look at the boys. Their second preseason game. See if they sling it around like they did in game one. Just a couple weeks away from the start of the actual season. That's exciting. Got corn now. It's Make Me Bad.

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